0: going to have a fantastic future together. Such respect for China, the job you've done. You're a great leader. I say it to everybody. You're a great leader. Sometimes people don't like me saying it, but I say it anyway because it's true. I only say the truth. And I just want to say on behalf of all of the great delegation that we have the greatest businessmen, the biggest, and I guess the best in the world. We have amazing people, and they're all with me. They, every single one of them, we asked the top 30 in the world, every single one of them said yes. And I didn't want the second or the third in the company. I wanted only the top. And they're here today to pay respects to you and to China. And they look forward to trade and doing business. And it's going to be totally reciprocal on our behalf. So I really look very much forward to our discussion. It's a big discussion. There are those that say this is maybe the biggest summit ever. They can never remember anything like it. It's, I can say in the United States, it's people aren't talking about anything else. But it's an honor to be with you. It's an honor to be your friend. And the relationship between China and the USA is going to be better than ever before.
1: 政府繼續安排沒有受大火波及的宏福苑宏志閣居民分批返回單位執拾個人物品。上週大約8:30後，陸續有居民到廣福社區會堂登記，不少人帶備行李箱、紙皮箱等，亦有人由搬運公司或者義工幫忙。葉先生幫助住在宏志閣的家姐上樓，表示上次上樓只允許兩人，今次增至四人，期望多個人多對手，盡量攞翻屋企嘅家電同物品。佢哋準備咗行李箱、尼龍袋同埋紙箱等，又期望之後再有上樓機會，將單位物品全部帶走。天氣方面，一股偏南氣流正為廣東沿岸帶嚟雷雨。本港方面，今早新界東部錄得超過10毫米雨量。另外，位於廣東北部的低壓槽正逐漸靠近沿岸地區，預測本港大致多雲，間中有驟雨和幾陣狂風雷暴。下週部分地區雨勢頗大，吹和緩南至西南風，離岸及高地風勢清勁。展望未來一兩日間中有驟雨，部分地區雨勢較大，下週初風勢頗大，仍有幾陣驟雨。現時氣温29度，相對濕度75%。香港电台新闻简报完毕。
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